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2: 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I invite you to come and feel it for yourself at Leon's Owen Sound.
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2: Sunshine today with a high of 11, then clear sky tonight and a low of minus 2. Sunny and 10 tomorrow, and a mix of sun and cloud on Tuesday and a high of 14.

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7: Sunshine today with a high of 11, then clear sky tonight and a low of minus 2. Sunny and 10 tomorrow, and a mix of sun and cloud on Tuesday and a high of 14.

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2: Good morning. It's 7 o'clock. I'm Matt Hermes. West Grey police are out with a warning about counterfeit money circulating in the area. They say counterfeit $100 bills have still been making the rounds locally and are urging businesses and anyone handling cash to inspect bills carefully. Back in February, West Grey police made an arrest related to the alleged use of counterfeit currency at a business in Durham. The Western Ontario Wardens Caucus has formalized a new partnership with the Great Lakes and St. Lawrence Cities Initiative. Jill Charlebois reports.
3: The two groups entered into a memorandum of understanding to address shared regional challenges such as water quality and climate change, all while advancing economic growth in the Great Lakes and St. Lawrence region. WOWC Chair Marcus Ryan said in a media release that the partnership reflects the importance of working together across jurisdictions. He added that by strengthening collaboration, they're reinforcing Western Ontario's role in supporting economic growth while protecting freshwater resources and building strong communities for the future. Jill Charlebois reporting.
2: Bruce County Council has given the thumbs up to a new Environmental Sustainability Action Plan. It acts as a roadmap to help the community prepare for challenging weather and future pressures. During discussions, Aaron Ellerslie Mayor and County Councillor Steve Hamill said he'd like to see a more in-depth plan for waste management.
4: We do have a very successful hazardous household waste collection system, but I do feel that there's always improvement and always, you know, ways, and we should have goals of collecting more.
2: Prime Minister Mark Carney says the country is open to a deeper integration when it comes to the Canada-USA-Mexico trade agreement. Carney made the comments while speaking at the Global Progress Action Summit in Toronto yesterday.
5: We need to build new trade relationships in order to move from reliance to resilience.
2: The existing Canada-US-Mexico agreement will be reviewed this summer. The Carney government has so far signaled it's in no rush to negotiate a new deal. And 5 years after the Liberal government promised it would restrict vaping flavors, Canada's health minister still won't confirm if it will happen. Health Minister Marjorie Michelle says it's important to protect youth, and she's committed to keeping Canadians informed about next steps. Canada has one of the highest youth vaping rates in the world, with 1 in 3 people under the age of 25 saying they've vaped within the last 30 days. Now on to sports. The Carolina Hurricanes are headed back to the Eastern Conference Final for a second straight season. They completed a 4-game sweep of the Philadelphia Flyers with a 3-2 win in overtime last night. Minnesota Wild down Colorado Avalanche 5-1. The Avs lead that series 2-1. Tonight it is Game 3 between Montreal Canadiens and Buffalo Sabres. That series is tied 1-1. And the Vegas Golden Knights will go for a 3-1 series lead over Anaheim Ducks. Local lacrosse, Owen Sound Junior B North Stars beat Orangeville Northmen 6-4. Senior B North Stars down Belleville Kodiaks 9-5. While in Junior C lacrosse, West Grey Rampage lost 11-10 to Clarington Shamrocks. The Blue Jays smacked the LA Angels 14-1. They'll go for a sweep in the 3-game series this afternoon. And longtime former manager of the Atlanta Braves, Bobby Cox, has died at the age of 84. That's news and sports. The forecast is up next.
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2: Sunny today with a high of 11, then clear sky tonight and a low of minus 2. Sunshine tomorrow and 10, and a mix of sun and cloud on Tuesday with a high of 14. Right now it is 2 in Owen Sound's River District. 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

0: Sunshine today with a high of 11, then clear sky tonight and a low of minus 2. Sunny and 10 tomorrow, and a mix of sun and cloud on Tuesday and a high of 14. 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
1: 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And now, the Bluegrass Express Instrumental of the Week. 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
4: Sunshine today with a high of 11, then clear sky tonight and a low of minus 2. Sunny and 10 tomorrow, and a mix of sun and cloud on Tuesday and a high of 14.
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2: Good morning. It's 8 o'clock. I'm Matt Hermes. West Grey police are out with a warning about counterfeit money circulating in the area. They say counterfeit $100 bills have still been making the rounds locally and are urging businesses and anyone handling cash to inspect bills carefully. Back in February, West Grey police made an arrest related to the alleged use of counterfeit currency at a business in Durham. The Western Ontario Wardens Caucus has formalized a new partnership with the Great Lakes and St. Lawrence Cities Initiative. Jill Charlebois reports.
3: The two groups entered into a memorandum of understanding to address shared regional challenges such as water quality and climate change, all while advancing economic growth in the Great Lakes and St. Lawrence region. WOWC Chair Marcus Ryan said in a media release that the partnership reflects the importance of working together across jurisdictions. He added that by strengthening collaboration, they're reinforcing Western Ontario's role in supporting economic growth while protecting freshwater resources and building strong communities for the future. Jill Charlebois reporting.
2: Bruce County Council has given the thumbs up to a new Environmental Sustainability Action Plan. It acts as a roadmap to help the community prepare for challenging weather and future pressures. During discussions, Aaron Ellerslie Mayor and County Councillor Steve Hamill said he'd like to see a more in-depth plan for waste management.
4: We do have a very successful hazardous household waste collection system, but I do feel that there's always improvement and always, you know, ways, and we should have goals of collecting more.
2: Prime Minister Mark Carney says the country is open to a deeper integration when it comes to the Canada-USA-Mexico trade agreement. Carney made the comments while speaking at the Global Progress Action Summit in Toronto yesterday.
5: We need to build new trade relationships in order to move from reliance to resilience.
2: The existing Canada-US-Mexico agreement will be reviewed this summer. The Carney government has so far signaled it's in no rush to negotiate a new deal. And 5 years after the Liberal government promised it would restrict vaping flavors, Canada's health minister still won't confirm if it will happen. Health Minister Marjorie Michel says it's important to protect youth, and she's committed to keeping Canadians informed about next steps. Canada has one of the highest youth vaping rates in the world, with 1 in 3 people under the age of 25 saying they've vaped within the last 30 days. Now on to sports. The Carolina Hurricanes are headed back to the Eastern Conference Final for a second straight season. They completed a 4-game sweep of the Philadelphia Flyers with a 3-2 win in overtime last night. Minnesota Wild down Colorado Avalanche 5-1. The Avs lead that series 2-1. Tonight it is Game 3 between Montreal Canadiens and Buffalo Sabres. That series is tied 1-1. And the Vegas Golden Knights will go for a 3-1 series lead over Anaheim Ducks. Local lacrosse, Owen Sound Junior B North Stars beat Orangeville Northmen 6-4, Senior B North Stars down Belleville Kodiaks 9-5, while in Junior C lacrosse, West Grey Rampage lost 11-10 to Clarington Shamrocks. The Blue Jays smacked the LA Angels 14-1. They'll go for a sweep in the 3-game series this afternoon. And longtime former manager of the Atlanta Braves, Bobby Cox, has died at the age of 84. That's news and sports. The forecast is up next.
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2: Sunny today with a high of 11, then clear sky tonight and a low of minus 2. Sunshine tomorrow and 10, and a mix of sun and cloud on Tuesday with a high of 14. Right now it is 2 in Owen Sound's River District. 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
7: Sunshine today with a high of 11, then clear sky tonight and a low of minus 2. Sunny and 10 tomorrow, and a mix of sun and cloud on Tuesday and a high of 14.

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5: Sunshine today with a high of 11, then clear sky tonight and a low of minus 2. Sunny and 10 tomorrow, and a mix of sun and cloud on Tuesday and a high of 14.

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2: Good morning. It's 9 o'clock. I'm Spencer Byers. West Grey Police have issued a warning about counterfeit money circulating in the area. They say counterfeit $100 bills are still making the rounds locally and are urging businesses and anyone handling money to inspect bills carefully. Back in February, West Grey Police made an arrest related to an alleged use of counterfeit currency at a business in Durham. The Western Ontario Wardens Caucus has formalized a new partnership with the Great Lakes and St. Lawrence Cities Initiative. Jill Charlebois reports.
3: The two groups entered into a memorandum of understanding to address shared regional challenges such as water quality and climate change, all while advancing economic growth in the Great Lakes and St. Lawrence region. WOWC Chair Marcus Ryan said in a media release that the partnership reflects the importance of working together across jurisdictions. He added that by strengthening collaboration, they're reinforcing Western Ontario's role in supporting economic growth while protecting freshwater resources and building strong communities for the future. Jill Charlebois reports.
2: Bruce County Council's given the thumbs up to a new Environmental Sustainability Action Plan. It acts as a roadmap to help the community prepare for challenging weather and future pressures. During discussion, Aaron Eldersley, Mayor, and County Councillor Steve Hamill said he'd like to see more in-depth plan for waste management.
4: We do have a very successful hazardous household waste collection system, but I do feel that there's always improvement and always, you know, ways, and we should have goals of collecting more.
2: Prime Minister Mark Carney says the country is open to deeper integration when it comes to the Canada, U.S., and Mexico trade agreement. Carney made the comment while speaking at the Global Progress Action Summit in Toronto yesterday.
5: We need to build new trade relationships in order to move from reliance to resilience.
2: The existing Canada-U.S.-Mexico agreement will be reviewed this summer. The Carney government has so far signaled no rush to negotiate a new deal. And 5 years after the Liberal government promised it would restrict vaping flavors, Canada's health minister still won't confirm it will happen. Health Minister Marjorie Michelle says it's important to protect youth, and she is committed to keeping Canadians informed about the next steps. Canada is one of the highest youth vaping rates in the world, with one in three people under the age of 25 saying they vaped within the last 30 days. In sports, the Carolina Hurricanes are headed back to the Eastern Conference Final for the second straight season. They completed a four-game sweep of the Philadelphia Flyers with a 3-2 win in overtime. The Minnesota Wild downed the Colorado Avalanche 5-1. The Avs now lead that series 2-1. Tonight in Game 3, the Montreal Canadiens take on the Buffalo Sabres. That series is currently tied at 1, and the Vegas Golden Knights will look for a 3-1 series lead over the Anaheim Ducks tonight. In local lacrosse, the Owen Sound Junior B North Stars beat the Orangeville Northmen 6-4. The Senior B North Stars downed the Belleville Kodiaks 9-5. While in Junior C lacrosse, West Grey Rampage dropped their home opener, Fred Wallace, with more.
6: Jack Bosomer scored the game-winning goal on a delayed penalty as the Clarington Shamrocks shaded the West Grey Rampage 11-10. Jackson Besson had four goals for West Grey as they lost their home opener and fall to 1-4 on the season. Next game for the Rampage Friday at Fergus. Again, Bosomworth late scores the game-winner. Clarington beats West Grey 11-10. Fred Wallace, Durham.
2: To baseball, the Toronto Blue Jays crushed Los Angeles Angels 14-1. They'll go for the sweep this afternoon. That's news and sports. The forecast is coming up next.
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2: Sunny with a high of 11, clearing up tonight, getting down to minus 2. Tomorrow will be sunny again with a high of 10, getting down to minus 5 overnight. And on Tuesday will be a mix of sun and cloud with a high of 14. Currently 5 here in the River District. 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

0: The Chicks on Sunday Morning Rewind with Goodbye Earl, their breakthrough hit from 1999. While it became a bit of a feminist anthem, the song was actually written by a guy, Dennis Lind, who also wrote Elvis Presley's 1972 hit, Burning Love, penned the tune in an effort to kill off the character Earl, who had been populating some of his other earlier work, including Sammy Kershaw's Queen of My Double Wide Trailer, also written by Dennis Lind. And the group The Sons of the Pioneers did Goodbye Earl in their live sets before the Chicks recorded their version and their career took off. Welcome to the show as we explore more memories ahead from Hal Ketchum, Little Big Town, and in a moment, Alan Jackson, when Sunday Morning Rewind continues.
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7: Sunshine today with a high of 11, then clear sky tonight and a low of minus 2. Sunny and 10 tomorrow, and a mix of sun and cloud on Tuesday and a high of 14.

0: The biggest hit for Shenandoah in 1990, Next to You, Next to Me on Sunday Morning Rewind. The song topped the charts for 3 weeks and helped Shenandoah win the Academy of Country Music Award for Best Vocal Group. And you would have thought they would have been just beginning to ascend the ranks of country music, but lawsuits at that time, filed by three different other bands over the use of the name Shenandoah, depleted the group's finances to the tune of $2 million and caused them to declare bankruptcy in 1991. They were also dropped by their record company, but Shenandoah were able to start over again with another company and were able to chart another number one hit in 1994. Coming up, we head for the Boondocks with Little Big Town, and up next, we're digging up bones with Randy Travis when Sunday Morning Rewind continues.
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7: Sunshine today with a high of 11, then clear sky tonight and a low of minus 2. Sunny and 10 tomorrow, and a mix of sun and cloud on Tuesday and a high of 14.

0: Travis Tritt from his debut album in 1990 with I'm Gonna Be Somebody on Sunday Morning Rewind. A self-fulfilling prophecy, perhaps, as Travis was just getting started on his road to fame, but not without some pain felt on the personal side, as Tritt was married twice before the age of 22, the second marriage ending just before the release of his debut single. And one of Tritt's songs is also credited with helping a patient in a coma regain consciousness when his song Anymore was played in her hospital room, ending a 9-month spell of unconsciousness. Stay with us. 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

0: Clay Walker on Sunday Morning Rewind with his debut hit from 1993, What's It to You? Clay was lucky enough to have that first single go to number one, which helped land him an opening spot on tours with Alan Jackson and George Strait. But he also observed having a number one hit doesn't mean you're making any more money than you did a few years ago. So Walker just went out and recorded five more number one hits in his career. He also became an advocate for those suffering from multiple sclerosis, which Clay was diagnosed with himself in 1996. And in 2008, he received a humanitarian award for his work with MS Charities. Coming up, it's Shania Twain at her peak, along with Vince Gill. And in a moment, Dwight Yoakam, 1,000 Miles from Nowhere, on Sunday Morning Rewind.
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7: Sunshine today with a high of 11, then clear sky tonight and a low of minus 2. Sunny and 10 tomorrow, and a mix of sun and cloud on Tuesday and a high of 14.

0: Diamond Rio from 1994 with Love a Little Stronger on Sunday Morning Rewind. The group started off as an attraction at the Opryland theme park in Nashville in the early 80s called the Grizzly River Boys and then the Tennessee River Boys. And they were looking for a name that sounded a little more modern when the group were inspired by one of the top truck companies called Diamond Rio, spelled R-E-O, but they misspelled it with an I and then decided to go with the mistake. The band was worried about copyright, but after contacting the truck manufacturer, they found that the company was actually thrilled about them using the name. Coming up, we head Where the Blacktop Ends with Keith Urban. And in a moment, it's Susie Boggess with a Canadian connection doing her version of Ian Tyson's Someday Soon when Sunday Morning Rewind continues.
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6: Sunshine today with a high of 11, then clear sky tonight and a low of minus 2. Sunny and 10 tomorrow, and a mix of sun and cloud on Tuesday and a high of 14.

0: Daylight. The debut single for Rascal Flatts in 2000, Praying for Daylight, on Sunday Morning Rewind. The song was originally recorded just as a demo because it was on hold for another artist to record, but the group decided to see what they could do with it, and that demo landed them their first record deal and made them a household name in country music for almost two decades, with 16 number one hits to their credit and numerous CMA and ACM awards and a membership in the Grand Ole Opry in 2011. We're about ready to move on to the final hour of the show in a bit with legends like Patti Loveless, Alan Jackson, Toby Keith, and Garth Brooks all on the way. And in a moment, it's Jody Messina with a coin toss when Sunday Morning Rewind continues.
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0: Alan Jackson from 1991 with Don't Rock the Jukebox on Sunday Morning Rewind. It's been a long road for AJ, who started out in 1987 as he and his high school sweetheart, Denise, who he married, drove to Nashville with an old U-Haul trailer, chasing the dream, as Alan said. And he added, it's been a crazy ride, lived the American dream for sure. Well, that dream comes to an end for Jackson professionally with his final show in Nashville, set for June 27th, with an all-star lineup set to help bid him farewell. AJ says, I've been touring for over 30 years, played everywhere in the country and parts of the world. All my daughters are grown, and I don't want to be away like I had to be in my younger days. But his music will live on for a long time. Coming up, Alabama, with a Trucker's Anthem, along with the Zac Brown Band, and in a moment, a lesson in parenthood from Rodney Atkins, when Sunday Morning Rewind continues.
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5: Sunshine today with a high of 11, then clear sky tonight and a low of minus 2. Sunny and 10 tomorrow, and a mix of sun and cloud on Tuesday and a high of 14.

0: Toby Keith with his debut single from 1993, Should Have Been a Cowboy, on Sunday Morning Rewind. While Toby never was a cowboy himself, he worked for a rodeo company before launching his music career, as well as working in the oil fields and playing semi-pro football. Now, after that song became a hit, Toby says he played as many live shows as he could to save up money, not sure if he was in music to stay or not. How wrong he was. He had 20 number one country hits, most of which Toby wrote or co-wrote himself, and Should Have Been a Cowboy was a song close to his heart, one he played live for almost every show he did throughout his career. We're close to wrapping things up for this morning, but still have time for a taste of strawberry wine with Dina Carter in a moment on Sunday Morning Rewind.
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8: Sunshine today with a high of 11, then clear sky tonight and a low of minus 2. Sunny and 10 tomorrow, and a mix of sun and cloud on Tuesday and a high of 14.

0: Travis Tritt on Sunday Morning Rewind channeling his inner Elvis with a remake of the Presley hit T-R-O-U-B-L-E on Sunday Morning Rewind. Travis did it in 1992 to showcase his Southern rock influences and to pay homage to a classic up-tempo rockabilly sound. It was a sound that helped establish Travis as an alternative to the Hat Acts, as they were known, referring to singers in cowboy hats that Nashville had been signing to that point. And Tritt is still out there playing live, both with his country club band and also acoustic shows, and in some cases, introducing his daughter, Tyler Reese Tritt, to his audiences. As we wind down for this morning's show, we thank you for taking the time to listen and appreciate the Heart of Country on Sunday Morning Rewind, and invite you to join us again next Sunday morning at 9. I'm Rick Binger, wishing you a happy Mother's Day, and inviting you to stick around for more from Black Hawk, John Anderson, and others in just a moment.
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2: Good afternoon. It's 12 o'clock. I'm Matt Hermes. The unemployment rate in the area that includes Bruce and Gray counties was 5.2% last month. That's essentially in line with the number the region posted in March, but came as more than 900 full-time positions and 1,600 part-time jobs were lost. Overall employment and the size of the Stratford-Bruce Peninsula region's labor force also declined. Ontario's unemployment rate edged down slightly to 7.5% in April. Nationally, it increased to 6.9% as the Canadian economy shed 18,000 jobs. West Grey police are out with a warning about counterfeit money circulating in the area. They say counterfeit $100 bills have still been making the rounds locally and are urging businesses and anyone handling cash to inspect bills carefully. Back in February, West Grey police made an arrest related to the alleged use of counterfeit currency at a business in Durham. The Western Ontario Wardens Caucus has formalized a new partnership with the Great Lakes and St. Lawrence Cities Initiative. Jill Charlebois reports.
3: The two groups entered into a memorandum of understanding to address shared regional challenges such as water quality and climate change, all while advancing economic growth in the Great Lakes and St. Lawrence region. WOWC Chair Marcus Ryan said in a media release that the partnership reflects the importance of working together across jurisdictions. He added that by strengthening collaboration, they're reinforcing Western Ontario's role in supporting economic growth while protecting freshwater resources and building strong communities for the future. Jill Charlebois reporting.
2: Bruce County Council has given the thumbs up to a new Environmental Sustainability Action Plan. It acts as a roadmap to help the community prepare for challenging weather and future pressures. During discussions, Aaron Ellerslie Mayor and County Councillor Steve Hamill said he'd like to see a more in-depth plan for waste management.
4: We do have a very successful hazardous household waste collection system, but I do feel that there's always improvement and always, you know, ways, and we should have goals of collecting more.
2: Prime Minister Mark Carney says the country is open to a deeper integration when it comes to the Canada-USA-Mexico trade agreement. Carney made the comments while speaking at the Global Progress Action Summit in Toronto yesterday.
5: We need to build new trade relationships in order to move from reliance to resilience.
2: The existing Canada-US-Mexico agreement will be reviewed this summer. The Carney government has so far signaled it's in no rush to negotiate a new deal. And 5 years after the Liberal government promised it would restrict vaping flavors, Canada's health minister still won't confirm if it will happen. Health Minister Marjorie Michel says it's important to protect youth, and she's committed to keeping Canadians informed about next steps. Canada has one of the highest youth vaping rates in the world, with one in three people under the age of 25 saying they've vaped within the last 30 days. That's a look at the news. Now on to sports.
6: I'm Spencer Byers with a look around the sporting world. Bullpen day for the Toronto Blue Jays as they look to sweep the Los Angeles Angels. Spencer Miles will get his first MLB start at 1:37 this afternoon. To the NHL playoffs tonight, the Montreal Canadiens bring the Buffalo Sabres to Montreal for Game 3. The series is currently 1-1. And the Vegas Golden Knights look to take a commanding 3-1 lead over the Anaheim Ducks tonight. Over to the PWHL, the Ottawa Charge look to close out the Boston Fleet in Ottawa at 3 p.m. today. Series is currently in favor of the Charge 2-1. Now to last night's lacrosse, the Owen Sound Junior B North Stars got their second win of the season over the previously undefeated Orangeville Northmen 6-4. The Senior B North Stars beat the Belleville Kodiaks 9-5. And in Junior C lacrosse, the West Grey Rampage fell in their home opener to the Clarington Shamrocks 11-10. That's a look at sports. The weather forecast is coming up next.
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2: Mainly sunny today with a high of 11, then partly cloudy tonight. Slight chance of some showers early in the evening. A low of 1, sunshine tomorrow and 10, and a mix of sun and cloud on Tuesday with a chance of some showers and a high of 16. I'm Matt Hermes for all of your latest local stories on demand. 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
8: Our letter of the day is W, so we're going to start things off with Darius Rucker. A double W song, Wagon Wheel. It's Spelling Bee Sunday on Country 93.

0: It's Smelling Me Sunday on Country 93. That was We Danced, Brad Paisley, because our letter of the day is W. So we heard three songs that started with that letter. Before that, we heard Lady A, Wanted You More. And we kick things off with Wagon Wheel from Darius Rucker. What letter will it be next week? Only time could tell. We'll have to wait and see. In the meantime, we'll have Maple Monday at this time tomorrow.
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10: Mainly sunny today with a high of 11, then partly cloudy tonight. Slight chance of some showers early in the evening. A low of 1, sunshine tomorrow and 10, and a mix of sun and cloud on Tuesday with a chance of some showers and a high of 16.

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0: Don't Ruin Flowers. That's Tennille Arts on today's Best Country, Country 93. Julia hanging out with you. Some residents in a condo are filing a lawsuit against a gym. I'll tell you why in about 10 minutes. And we're also going to hear from John Morgan and Jason Aldean next.
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0: Tyler Hubbard and Park. Julia with you. There are some residents in a condo that have filed a lawsuit against a gym that is right next to them. They say it's ruining their home life because of excessive noise. They say that there's a lot of groaning, yelling, and struggling from weightlifters that start as, and it echoes in their units as early as 5 a.m. and can go all the way until 9 p.m. on weekdays, which they do not enjoy. It's funny because you see weightlifters on TV and whatnot, and you hear they make a lot of noise when they're lifting them. I get it. It's heavy. It's hard not to. But you don't think about the effects of that. I don't know why there's no soundproofing in this gym. I guess they're hoping that they would do something. Also the clanging of people dropping the weights, which I would think would be worse. But then I guess you just don't want random people making groaning and yelling sounds throughout the day. I guess that's just not appealing.
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7: Mainly sunny today with a high of 11, then partly cloudy tonight. Slight chance of some showers early in the evening. A low of 1, sunshine tomorrow and 10, and a mix of sun and cloud on Tuesday with a chance of some showers and a high of 16.

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The Reklaws and Dean Brody with Hometown Heroes. They have announced a new nationwide tour. They are stopping in Owen Sound, which is going to be amazing. Tickets are available right now for that show in November at tickets.attackhockey.com. I can't wait for that show. That's going to be great. Blake Shelton now. A guy with a girl on Country 93.

0: on Brett Kissel, Country 93. I hope you're enjoying your day so far. If you ever feel like your house is haunted, it might be for a different reason than ghosts, which is hard to believe, but we're going to find out more in about 10 minutes or so. We'll also take a look and see how things are going to shape up weather-wise next.
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5: Mainly sunny today with a high of 11, then partly cloudy tonight. Slight chance of some showers early in the evening. A low of 1, sunshine tomorrow and 10, and a mix of sun and cloud on Tuesday with a chance of some showers and a high of 16.

0: and Goodfin on Country 93. My name is Julia, and if you've ever been in your house and you feel like it's haunted, or any kind of house that has that haunted house feel, it might, believe it or not, not be ghosts, which is very disappointing. But new research says it could actually be inaudible sound waves. There's certain sound frequencies that can make you feel stressed or uncomfortable or irritable, even though you can't hear the sound. You can kind of feel the waves, and it makes you feel yucky. It's the technical term, I believe. And what causes these sounds? Boilers that are old, ventilation systems, vibrating pipes, and these are usually in older houses, the type of house that you would think would be haunted. So, I mean, it's probably ghosts, but on the off chance it's not ghosts, it's this weird sound that you can't hear.
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0: That's Reba on Country 93. You still have time to get in a picture of your backyard for our backyard rescue contest, because we're going to do the big draw next, not this coming Tuesday, but next Tuesday. 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As I said, we're going to do the grand prize draw on the 19th, Tuesday the 19th, right after the long weekend. So get those pictures into us if you dare.
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4: Mainly sunny today with a high of 11, then partly cloudy tonight. Slight chance of some showers early in the evening. A low of 1, sunshine tomorrow and 10, and a mix of sun and cloud on Tuesday with a chance of some showers and a high of 16.

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Not About You. That's Nate Holler. My name is Julia. Thanks for hanging out with me on a Sunday afternoon. Happy Mother's Day to all the moms. Here's Eric Church, Country 93.

0: That's Josh Ross and Single Again on today's Best Country, Country 93. My name is Julia. The chief administrator of NASA is trying to reclassify Pluto as a planet. He wants it to be reinstated as a full-fledged planet to honor the legacy of the American discoverer, Clyde Tombaugh. Do we need this, though? Like, we finally accepted that Pluto's not on the list, even though I always want to add it. But now you have to redo everything again to bring Pluto back. It's too late. That ship has sailed. That planet is too small. And then other people say, if you're going to let that planet, which is a dwarf planet, become a real planet, then you got to rally in all the other dwarf planets because they're going to talk and they're going to be upset. And then we're going to have so many planets. How many planets do we need in the solar system? It was hard enough to remember them when we had 9. Now we have 8. Let's keep it that way.
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High of 11, then partly cloudy tonight. Slight chance of some showers early in the evening. A low of 1, sunshine tomorrow and 10, and a mix of sun and cloud on Tuesday with a chance of some showers and a high of 16.

0: Smoke, Zach McPhee, today's Best Country, Country 93. 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

0: Write this down. George Strait, today's best country, Country 93. We play a lot of great classic country, especially during the Sunday morning rewind. So if you get a chance, check that out. Sunday mornings from 9 until noon. That's it for me. Phil DeLand coming in next. We've got the top 30 countdown coming up a little bit later on tonight at 6 o'clock. And happy Mother's Day. Hopefully you get a chance to do something mothery or not. Either way, enjoy it. Thanks for hanging out with us, and we'll talk again bright and early tomorrow morning, starting once again at 5 for the Country 93 Morning Show.
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7: Mainly sunny today with a high of 11, then partly cloudy tonight. Slight chance of some showers early in the evening. A low of 1, sunshine tomorrow and 10, and a mix of sun and cloud on Tuesday with a chance of some showers and a high of 16.

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Backfire, Nate Haller and Tennille Towns on Country 93, your home of today's best country. Phil here with you. Happy Mother's Day to all the mothers out there as well, mine included, and to my wife, the mother of two of my boys. I say two of my boys like I have other ones. I don't. Mother to both of my boys, I should say, and my mother who had two boys herself. And honestly, having raised, or in the process of raising, two boys,

0: Irvin.
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4: Mainly sunny today with a high of 11, then partly cloudy tonight. Slight chance of some showers early in the evening. A low of 1, sunshine tomorrow and 10, and a mix of sun and cloud on Tuesday with a chance of some showers and a high of 16.

0: High Valley. She's with me on the home of Sean and Julia in the morning. Country 93, Phil here with you. The Rolling Stones have made it official. Their new album, Foreign Tongues, drops July 10th. And I could not be more excited. I am a big fan of the Rolling Stones. I do not know how they are still operating, I'll be honest with you, because they're older now, but still going. They still got the pipes. They still put on a good show. So good for them. You know, go until the wheels fall off, as I say. That's how I live my life. And I don't think I'm going to, you know, live as long as they have or have the wheels turning as well as they have. But you know what? It's all good, man. It's all good. We're just going to run it right into the ground. But Rolling Stones' new album comes out July 10th. I'm pretty excited. I will say, though, Paint It Black is still one of my favorite Stones songs. And it's on repeat in my truck every now and then because I get that earworm where I hear it and I just have to listen to it over and over and over again until I'm sick of it. Eventually, I get sick of it for about a week and then it comes back on.
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0: Brown Band Chicken Fried on the home of today's best country, Country 93. Phil here with you. According to a recent survey, 15% of people say they would be embarrassed if their boss saw their car. This is another survey that I go, who's asking these questions? And also, I don't think my boss is ever going to see my truck, so it's all good. I don't have a lot of people to get into my truck, to be honest, other than my kids in the morning to take them to school or when I pick them up. That's about it. Outside of that, I don't have, well, I've got my gym bag in my truck, but I also have my knee sleeves, and they're neoprene knee sleeves, and they soak up all the sweat, so they smell terrible, but I have three air fresheners to counteract them. So anybody who gets into my truck, if they're not used to it, it just smells like vanilla masking horror.
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7: Mainly sunny today with a high of 11, then partly cloudy tonight. Slight chance of some showers early in the evening. A low of 1, sunshine tomorrow and 10, and a mix of sun and cloud on Tuesday with a chance of some showers and a high of 16.

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0: Phillip something else on Country 93, your home of today's best country. Phil here with you. The season finale of American Idol goes Monday night, and they've released the list of bands that will be playing there. And oh, what a lineup it is. Motley Crue, Shinedown, Clay Aiken, Jason Mraz, Nelly, Tori Kelly. An eclectic collection of artists there. Motley Crue, kind of a throwback. Shinedown, more new age. Clay Aiken. It's all over the place. And I'm here for it because, I mean, that's the essence of American Idol, because it's a mix of people that could show up to compete. It's a mix of people that win. So I may tune in just to see some of the performances. And I don't usually watch American Idol.
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5: Mainly sunny today with a high of 11, then partly cloudy tonight. Slight chance of some showers early in the evening. A low of 1, sunshine tomorrow and 10, and a mix of sun and cloud on Tuesday with a chance of some showers and a high of 16.

0: iValley, make you mine on the home of today's best country, Country 93. Phil here with you. Taylor Swift is going to make Travis Kelce hers on July 3rd. Their wedding in New York City set to go ahead if you're into celebrity weddings. I myself am not, but I get the appeal. Taylor Swift is probably, if not the biggest pop star now of all time. She's definitely in the conversation to be up there with the likes of Michael Jackson, just based on venues that she sold out, albums that she sold, the impact she's had on pop culture. Whether or not you like her music is kind of irrelevant. You just have to look at the impact she's had to know that she's got to be one of the biggest, and yet she's with Travis Kelce from the Kansas City Chiefs. So make that make sense. You know what? I can't do it. And you know what? Doesn't matter either. I'm not here to make it make sense. I'm here patiently waiting for my invite in the mail.
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0: Billy Currington, Good Directions on the home of today's best country, Country 93. Phil here with you. Just 38% of people with straight teeth are perceived as smart. It's great news. I've got straight teeth. I always have. My mother was so relieved that I didn't need braces or any kind of mouth guard. It was lovely until I started wrestling and playing rugby. Then she got really worried that I'd lose my straight teeth. But nope, they're still there, which is great. She got into a car accident when she was younger. A couple years after she had all of her braces removed. She had the braces and the headgear and the whole works. She had them all removed, got into a car accident and injured her face, we'll say. And she tells the story that she remembers laying there and asking the paramedic if she had all of her teeth. The paramedic goes, "Why?" And she goes, "My mother spent a fortune on my teeth, and if they're not there, just leave me here." It's like, yeah, it's something my mother would say. I could see that for sure. Luckily, her teeth were intact.
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9: Mainly sunny today with a high of 11, then partly cloudy tonight. Slight chance of some showers early in the evening. A low of 1. Sunshine tomorrow and 10. And a mix of sun and cloud on Tuesday with a chance of some showers and a high of 16.

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Just being me, Morgan Griffiths, on today's Best Country, Country 93. Phil here with you. He's got the good stuff, Too Easy Trivia, Sasha's Info Dump, and much, much more. He is Casey Clark, weeknights at 6 p.m. right here on Country 93.

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0: Josh Ross ain't doing jack on today's Best Country. Country 93, Phil here with you. Some sad news from the media world earlier this week. Ted Turner, who founded CNN, passed away at age 87. And now I'm going to go into some deep lore with Ted Turner, who at the time in the 90s bought a little wrestling promotion called Crockett Promotions and turned that into WCW, World Championship Wrestling, which went head-to-head with Vince McMahon's Big Bad WWF, the World Wrestling Federation, and thus started the Monday Night Wrestling Wars throughout the mid-90s. And it kind of transcended pro wrestling at the time because people like The Rock and Stone Cold Steve Austin, even Hulk Hogan, even though he was at the later end of his career, really boomed into mainstream media. And that was all because Ted Turner decided to get into the wrestling business in Georgia. So there you go. I know you probably weren't expecting a little bit of wrestling history on this Sunday evening.
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1: Mainly sunny today with a high of 11, then partly cloudy tonight. Slight chance of some showers early in the evening. A low of 1, sunshine tomorrow and 10, and a mix of sun and cloud on Tuesday with a chance of some showers and a high of 16.

0: Drink Along Song, Gord Bamford on the home of today's best country, Country 93. Phil here with you. It finally happened. My oldest boy finally broke his first window. I feel like it's initiation of a young boy to do something crazy and ridiculous to break something. Luckily, it wasn't a bone in his body, but a window. I was out in the gym. I heard that distinct smash sound, and I thought, please don't be my truck window. I go outside, and there's my oldest. He's crying. He's like, I'm so sorry. I didn't mean to. I hugged him. I said, it's okay, buddy. What happened? I broke a window. And I got that part. What happened next? I was trying to hit a golf ball over the roof. And I thought, well, there's a lesson in trajectory right there because there wasn't enough loft on it. Luckily for me, it only broke the outside pane and not the inside one. So it's not an immediate fix. But yeah, I broke windows and stuff when I was a kid. So I'm not even mad at him. It's just part of life. I feel like it's an initiation as a parent. It just, yeah, okay, well, we learned something, didn't we?
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0: If you're going through hell, Rodney Atkins on today's Best Country, Country 93, Phil here with you. I know some people might feel like it's going that way around our area. There are some farmers that have started field work, whether it's taking off last season's corn because they let it sit out, or they're getting fields prepped for spring planting. Whatever the case is, just slow down, please. Give the farmers time. Give them space. Don't be in a hurry. Go out and around them when you can. I know they're big implements. Tractors are huge these days. The implements they're pulling are massive. The roads weren't designed for that. I get it. But as a farmer, as the son of a farmer, and as someone who commutes up Highway 10 on a regular basis, just slow down. It's going to be okay. We're going to get to where we're going at the same time. Let's just be a little bit safer, please and thank you. That's my PSA for today. And that is it for me today. Rod West is coming up next with the Top 30 Countdown. I will catch you on the flip side.
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6: Mainly sunny today with a high of 11, then partly cloudy tonight. Slight chance of some showers early in the evening. A low of 1, sunshine tomorrow and 10, and a mix of sun and cloud on Tuesday with a chance of some showers and a high of 16.

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3: Right now, welcome back, my friends, to the show that never ends. Well, it does after a while, but it always comes back for you. I've got 30 of the hottest songs in country radio stacked up and good to go. A couple of interviews. We'll be chatting with Tennille Arts, Josh Stump, Megan Maroney about her inspiration. Also hear from Josh Ross, Thomas Redden, Baby Live, and so much more. And now, before we start, who had the number one song last week on the top 30 for the past couple? That would be Luke Combs and Sleepless in a Hotel Room.

0: Today's Best Country, there's the new one from Corey Kent with a little help from Cole Wetzel. Rocky Mountain Low, sort of an inspiration and play on names of the Rocky Mountain High song back when. Yeah, that's song number 28. Song number 29 belonging to Aaron Goodwin, said No Redneck Ever. And Tebe kicked off the countdown this week at number 30 with That's Gonna Leave a Memory. Usually it's a scar, but that's what I get. We'll take a quick pause. Coming back, we'll head on south to Sanity next.
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0: Hey, it's Rod West. Thanks for tuning in to the Top 30 Countdown as we're mosey on down. Song number 27 this week. It's the new one from Zach Top. It's called South of Sanity.

0: Today's Best Country, that's the new one from Carter Faith, singer-songwriter out of North Carolina, just a little outside of Charlotte there. Started writing songs, playing piano and guitar when she was a young teenager, and performing here, there, and everywhere, including singing the anthem for the Baltimore Oriole games. Nice! That is Betty from Carter Faith. Tanya Lard's back there to her new one, and Don't Ruin the Flowers, no. And Bailey Zimmerman had the number 26 song with Chevy Silverado. I'm Rod West. You're listening to the Top 30 Countdown. Time for Nashville Notes Part 1. Riley Green says that sometimes he doesn't mind crazy stories he reads about himself online. He says, even though I don't love the speculation, reading stuff about myself with pretty made up stuff, but at the same time, if an article about me leads to somebody finding my music, well, hey, I guess it's worth it. And Ella Langley, she says that her dream is to look and act like Dolly Parton. Yeah, she says Dolly is the goal. She acts, she sings, and every day she leaves the house looking incredible. I aspire to that as I sit here, mostly in sweats most of the time. And that's Nashville Notes. All right, quick break. We'll get back to Luke standing by. Which one? Find out next.
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0: Hey, it's Rod West. You are listening to the Top 30 Countdown. As we count them down in order, you and I will find out what number one's going to be later on. Right now, we've got the number 23 song, one of the big hits from Luke Combs' new album. This is Days Like These.

0: Today's Best Country, song number 21. That's Dean Brody's new track, A Man Without a Woman. And of course, you know, he always plays the big show in the fall at the amphitheater. He just announced it's going to be Dean Brody along with the Reckless coming to the RBC app September 24th. He always loves doing playing there, doesn't he? Yeah. Song number 23, Luke Combs and Days Like These. All right, quick break. We'll come back with a fresh pick.
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4: From Kingston, Lauren Carson started very young. She took to the stage at just 7 years old, performing with a bluegrass band across Ontario, and then recorded her first full-length album at 12 years of age. She draws inspiration from artists like Ella Langley, Stevie Nicks, Mary Chapin Carpenter, and Casey Musgraves. With 100 Times, this is Lauren Carson.

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1: Back to the countdown. Up-and-comer George Burge is one of the opening acts for Luke Bryan on his tour last year. They became buds and decided, hey, let's do a song together. And I think they came out really good. Song number 21 this week belongs to George Burge along with Luke Bryan. Here's Ride, Ride, Ride on the Top 30.

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2: It's the Top 30 Countdown. I'm Rod West. Thanks for joining us today. Josh Stump, a new up-and-comer. He's going to be playing the new Misty City Music Festival at the Falls this September. We asked him the question, now, where did it begin? Where did all this inspiration come when you first wanted to get into country music?
3: Kind of like, I don't know when the exact start point was.
4: Okay.
3: But it's just kind of kept growing and growing and growing. And the more I do it, the more and more you realize, I really want to do this for the rest of my life.
4: Yeah.
3: Like, I knew it when I kind of came out of high school and started writing songs, but still had, like, plans of maybe I'll go to university. I don't know.
4: Yeah.
3: And then I was like, no, this is fun, though. Let me, like, keep trying this.
2: That's a good idea, and he's doing well, too. Josh Stump, song number 19 this week with Nobody Roads.

0: Today's Best Country Song, number 17 this week, from BC native Morgan Griffiths, Just Be Me. If you ever seen the video, it's nice, just him sitting around a campfire playing song. And if you go to his website, morgangriffiths.com, you can hear a new release. He does an acoustic version of his last hit, Bourbon. Yeah, it's nice. Check it out on his web. Kane Brown had the number 18 song with Woman. All right. I'm Rod West. Quick break. We'll come back and we'll check the time with Justin Moore.
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0: Lucky 13, belonging to Morgan Wallen and then Post Malone. I ain't coming back. Speaking of Post Malone, he's scheduled to kick off his big-ass tour. Stadium tour, he calls it, right? Scheduled for the Toronto show. But he's putting it on hold temporarily. He's said, just give me 2 or 3 weeks. I want to finish the new album I'm working on. It's going to be coming out later on this summer, and I want to get maybe a couple singles ready. So the scheduled show is still a go with Post Malone and Jelly Roll at the Rogers Stadium, June the 16th. Hey, it's Rod West. Quick pause. We'll come back and holler. Yeah, we're going to holler.
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0: That's our pick of the week from Tyler Joe Miller and Under the Influence. If you get a chance to check out the video, just know it was filmed in Saskatoon. And the production crew noted it was freezing cold during the filming. But made a cool video, too. Tyler Joe Miller. Hey, it's Rod West. Appreciate you being there. Quick pause to come back to the countdown with a new ballad from Cody Johnson.
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2: It's the Top 30 Countdown. Appreciate you tuning in. Megan Patrick, who's married to Mitchell Tippany, by the way. You just had their fourth, fifth anniversary, and she's expecting this summer. Yes, Megan's can become a mommy. Here's your new track, Safe Place to Break, on the Top 30.

0: There you go. Song number five this week from Thomas Rhett and Jordan Davis. Ain't a bad life. Not bad for Thomas Rhett. Ella Langley had the number six song with Be Her. I'm Rod West at the top 30 countdown. We come down to fives. So number four refers to a brunette.
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